0: 3355 myself, and 313 will be out.
1: Never.
2: You can update it to that 26911 address.
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0: 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Henry Robert Sam 438. 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
1: 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H&T diesel. 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

0: in Kane County on Central Oldgate. They're driving between 135th Street to 120th Avenue. Down to locate a white four-door car. License plate given was Georgetown Union 397. That does not match. Blew through the construction stop sign, almost caused an accident. Sounds like they have talked to him multiple times about slowing down. He refuses. Usually goes to work around 6 o'clock and then comes home around 1900. Last seen eastbound on 120th Avenue. Time now is 1931.
1: What part of the county is that in?
0: Southwest.
1: 10-4, you can send it to me.
0: Effort.

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2: Clear the hospital, be en route to Todd County Jail, if you could advise them.

0: for 2940 cars for a 1050 animal. Westbound Highway 10, mile marker 40 for a semi versus Eagle. The Eagle went through the windshield. He's not injured and he's not blocking.
1: This would be 590 trait. I copy. I'll be en route.
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2: Mason, you have an agency assist for Meeker County. They're looking for a vehicle that was involved in a gas drive off.
0: Denver.
2: Denver 28th on the ICR, be 208 Ramsey Avenue East, apartment 206.
0: Copy.

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1: Jennifer?
2: Like point 3 down at the fuel pump. Anyway, about the first degree.
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0: 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Check down.
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0: 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That's the party that I'm out with.
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0: think about 2670 cars for a stall. Called in by a passerby northbound 169, mile marker 167, just south of Zimmerman for a red sedan on the right shoulder with hazards on.
1: 673 tires.

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1: Also, they were advised, and I will follow up, make sure that he leaves here. 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
1: 348.
0: It was at 91, hang up on Green Lake. Plotting towards County Park 4. Female party threatening to beat somebody up. Male parties are yelling in the background. I know if there's going to be a disorderly there soon.
1: 10-4, and it was putting on the lake?
0: 10-4.
2: 10-4.
1: 10-4.

0: Good evening, Mike. Thanks for your contest for check-in.
1: 2002 and 1751.
2: I'm in Red 256. We've got 2 hours, 10 minutes on the fuel. Weather is pretty brisk as well.
0: Three five six, 210 on the fuel, green and low. I have one flight on the board for Lifelink 4. They're in Hutchinson. Everybody's in service for the night shift. In OCC, you have Ewald and Sam and Ben on the overnight. Wyatt, Logan, and Sam and Tom. You guys have a great night at 2010.
2: Sam, do you think you're...

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0: Sunbird, I'm still going to continue, but if you want to go because you're closer, that'd be great.
1: Copy. We'll do.

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0: 3:48, I'll be in area of park 4.
1: In a park.
2: 2:15, 10:38.
1: Go ahead.
2: Sam Frank Adam, 392, 30th Street, Warmer Avenue, Southwest.
1: Never.
0: 3:48. How far into the lake was the plot going?
1: Two 100 yards, maybe. They were near shore, the last plot I got.
0: Denver.
3: Four or five.
4: Denver, bump me up to 125.

0: So you guys want to look climb and then rotate?
1: Yeah, definitely.
2: Checking on a male and female at the beach. I was pointed their direction by somebody at the landing. A little bit of pushing and shoving and yelling to each other. They're separated, walking away now.
3: 10-4, that phone number came back to a period of hundreds.
2: 10-4, I saw, thanks. They're both walking back over towards the landing, so I'm going to drive around over there.
3: 10-4. Come on.

3313. Can I give you maybe another county that start heading over to 719 Westland Lane, New London? We've taken a couple 911 hangups, a female probably crying. My partner now has a female on the phone. Sounds like maybe a possible domestic and a male took off in a vehicle without permission.

0: 215, Denny.
1: All right, 2024.
2: Is there a HRO or no contact order in between them? For some reason, I believe the last time I dealt with them that there was either something that was getting processed or in the process.

0: It looks like he served a victim notification when he was released last time at that address.
1: 3330, looks like there's a bank in place.

0: ever.
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1: 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She did not want to chat and just continued walking away from me, saying everything was fine.
0: Time for?
2: Three 355. I'll be 10-8, and I'll be ahead of that call at 313.

0: Tony, and it's on the Westland Lane call. Caller is saying that the male party, Christopher Turbiatis, took off with her car after throwing something in her face. She does not need an ambulance, but looking for a gray Audi, blackout plates, it sounds like, with a starting B Victor, and possibly headed to her mother's place at 1518 Montegalia Avenue.
1: Hey, Brent, shut your line down for a second.

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0: 712 26th Avenue Southwest for a dad that's trying to kick out, I believe, his daughter. She's very upset about it. And she was less than helpful on the phone.
1: Cover.
2: 10-4.
3: 13 will be out.
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3: Can you just have the PD kind of watch out for that address or vehicle coming into town?
4: 10-4. 3215, copy that.
0: Three
3: 3-3-48-58,
0: Starship.
3: 10-2. Just watching the group here.
0: 10-4.
5: Six, can I get a city unit started over to the fairground, city 4-H barn? Apparently it looks like somebody broke in.
0: 10-4.
4: Three 313-55-215. Looks like the plate should be Zebra King George 997 on a 2011 Audi blackout plate.
6: 4 departing Hutchinson, heading to Regions. I got 4 souls on board, risk is loan approved. Fuel is 1+4026, 26 minutes on the flight.
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1: Food stand at the fairground?
2: 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It's just going to be a little bit. They're all tied up.
0: Never.

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1: K316, I was right about to find out what's up.
0: Wright County gave over a call in Annandale. Not sure if you or other K-cars available for a 19-year-old that was drowning. They're just looking for any additional resources they can get.
1: Copy it. Let me call my supervisor a quick amount of hours and see what I can do.
0: Copy. We did try calling K317 as well. He did not answer.

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1: Copy that, sir.

0: East Crossing 10 will be right over at that corner very shortly.
1: I just want to cruise the neighborhood just to check to see. I guess when he took off, he drove through the yard to get out of here.
0: 10-4.

0: 58 on 3.
1: Yeah, it's either trying to make up now. I don't know. We'll see.
0: Yeah, it looked like Al was forgiven. Then now he's almost making hand gestures like he's still frustrated and annoyed.
2: Yeah, that was quick.

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1: 3106.
0: Caller's a problem again. She was told that. We're 10-8.

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1: 2038.

call 2610 Carson Foley on a driving complaint from Wright County, southbound Highway 25 with a 5-minute time delay. Just left Monticello for a black Tesla, swerving in and out of traffic with a Minnesota plate that does not match SAM 8 David 407 information 2040.

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0: You send out an alert for PC arrest for the protection order violation and then the attempt to locate for that vehicle.
1: 10-4, 2043.
0: We Denny from the residence here.
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2: 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Could you head back to 712 at 26th Avenue Southwest? Female party staying that her father just hit her in the eye.
1: Yeah.
0: Tamara.

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1: 3254.
0: He had a call from 202 Bernard Street, southeast. He said the neighbor to his south, their dog, small dog, has been chasing his kids around again. You'd be able to go over and speak with him, possibly the neighbor.
1: 10-4.
2: Range 219, 3106. 19. 3219, 3106.
1: Sounds like the father has locked the female party outside. She's currently damaging the car and now kicking the front door.
2: Timer.

0: not extraditable, Clay County only. Clay County did state that they were advised that their mother is en route to pick him up and bring him back to Clay. So she said it's up to them when they get there.
1: 10-4, if you could let them know the mother is not willing to come pick up the child.
0: Copy.

0: come, I think, 12. Three souls on board, 2 hours, 25 minutes of fuel. 20 minutes down to bring us all on board.
1: Happy Life and 12. Show you inbound to Fergus Falls. Three souls on board. 20 minutes en route. 225 on the fuel. And 2052.
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1: 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No,
0: I believe the address is going to be 4944 122nd Avenue Northeast Spicer. Called in by the mentioned party's brother. They were supposed to have returned from Arizona a couple of days ago or last week, and now he's not able to get a hold of them. If you want to kind of take a look at the notes, I think the caller might have some mental health issues as well.
1: Hammer.
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0: Tom, I think we're going to land real quickly here at the airport. One of our sites that's just opened up, so just close your sights up, and we'll be in route pretty soon.
1: County landing briefly, and then backing out.
0: Engler is still at the airport. We just heard our step will come.
1: Are we still at the airport, 2054?

0: 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Should be about 18 minutes enough.
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1: 10-4, another local check of Julia Mitchell, 2001.
0: What was the last name?
1: Mitchell. Yeah, Tom, you're Lincoln.

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1: Six seven three, you can go ahead with the event number.
0: 1501, that'll be a 1050. That happened on May 29th.

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complaint called 2630 cars information only on a driving complaint. Vehicle was on Highway 15, is now on the Benton Drive exit. Red Dodge sedan, Minnesota 28, King Victor Boy 601. Vehicle is crossing over center and fog lines. Information only at 2108.

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0: Just confirming Wright County wanted to cancel that.
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0: Copy.

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1: Go ahead, I see your messages. I was on 911.
0: Ever, yeah, well, Lieutenant Russell is aware that they are okay and on a camping trip.
1: Ever, I'll get that stuff in. Updated here.
2: I'm on the coast, so I just say first of all.
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0: Sykes County and attempt to locate driving complaint. Turn on County Road 9, or at County Road 9. Actually, Highway 9 off of 23 by the country stop. Vehicle is swerving all over the road, altering speeds. 28 is Georgetown William 270, comes back to a 2000 Toyota Avalon. Caller described it as a older blue Nissan. She's no longer following. Again, attempt to locate Georgetown William 270, northbound on Highway 9 from Highway 23. Time is 21:15.
1: You can come out to me. What's the RO address?
0: RO on the vehicle is 4394 165th Avenue, Northeast, Ferguson. Twenty one sixteen.

0: 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Good evening, 2124.
1: Four seven.

0: 58 on three. You on the any at any of the docks.
1: Denver, did that party come to the car yet?
0: Can I?
1: In the car if she comes to her car over by the inn.
0: 10-4, you want me to go check and see if Julia's still there and see if they're in there?
1: Yeah, that's the only other place there, dude.

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1: Ford, go ahead.
0: 4 departing regions, heading back to Anoka. 3 souls on board, risk is low and approved. Fuel 1+40, about 10 minutes on the flight turn.
1: Copy, Lifelink 4, show you in route back to base, 3 souls, 10 minutes back and route, 140 on the fuel, risk is low and approved at 2131.

I'm releasing poetry listing 4 Abbott. I got 4 souls in hour 6 in route. 1 hour and 55 on the fuel, 21:34.

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0: 3:48, 3:58 down three.
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0: Where was this car parked? 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
1: I have no idea. I'll have to figure it out later.
0: 10-4?

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0: 630 cars for a possible 52, Highway 15, 160th Street for one vehicle. Possibly rolled, third-party info, it's a red GMC Terrain, female has facial injuries.
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2: By the assembly, that church described as a male party, maybe in his 30s, black male, wearing a gray beanie, black or dark blue shorts, and a dark gray hoodie. Possibly had a long knife, was looking in their vehicle windows. He's now walking towards First Street again, westbound, kind of in the trees. I didn't see a knife the last time they seen him.
4: Denver.
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1: I didn't get a phone number. Stand by, I'll ask them.

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1: Yeah, we're good. He's leaving now. Can you put an alert on him that he is known to carry a knife?
0: 10-4.

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1: 215. 19.
0: Yeah, you caught me at 505 15th Avenue Southwest, and I won't hang up from a cell phone. Has called in multiple times, so unable to make contact.
1: That worked.

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0: 215, I'll be out. Were there any local contacts with us? Phone number?
1: Negative. And I tried texting her too, I'm just getting no answer.

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0: 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Three souls on board should be about 8 minutes late. We have 50 minutes to go for.
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1: Tom Robert Charles 653. Maybe like the, I don't know, like County 55 and Highway 23 here, just right off the County Road 5 and Highway 23 exit.
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0: 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Can you go 19th Avenue and 5th Street Southwest?
1: 2322.

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0: At Ben and Gravel, 3353 County Road 27 Northeast, called in by alarm company, coming from Zone 40, 8E Edward, bottom motion detector, no keys responding.
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0: I think 12 is ready to lift at NOPA back to Spirit Lake. 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

0: 19, everything's secure. Were there keys?
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0: 10-4. 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
0: 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You can just add as mentioned, he's here cleaning.
1: Denver, 011. Can you try that number again? It's coming back down on file.
0: I can message you the name. I found him in local here.
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1: 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This, nothing for debrief here. Have a good night.

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0: On 791st Avenue, Northeast, New London. There is two people, possibly males, unknown what they're wearing, that's running around in the yard. They put something over the camera, and she's getting a lot of motion notifications on the phone.
1: Tamper.
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0: 3 to 2:19. 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
1: 10-4. I'm looking at it right now. 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
0: 045.

0: 30 minutes with DM in the trailer here with her.
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0: Sure.
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0: There's cameras all over up here.
1: Tempa.
0: There's quite a few notifications around 9 o'clock. Deer walking around, and that's the last notifications on our phone. 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

0: 5839 Hungary. 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
1: Copy, give me a minute. 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

0: 70 cars for an animal on the roadway southbound 169, mile marker 174, south of Princeton for a horse. Looks like it ran into a driveway of some sort, but it was on the highway.
1: 239, copy.
0: 13.

0: 219, St. Cloud. 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
1: 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I'm a ways out.
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0: King Nora Boy, 619, Personella. One wants to come by here. She just ran off the road and came back off the curb.
1: 215, you close?
0: Southeast, draw 14th runway.
1: 117.

0: coming up on him, 7th and L, I believe.
1: 10.
0: I lied. I don't see him over here.
1: Three 106. Do you see Dominic Gordon too? He said first and L up. 215, can't find him.
2: Yeah, I can't either.
0: Can you go back and just

0: 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We got three passengers.
1: 10-4, where are you at?
0: Personnel up. We're at the bottom, north side of the intersection. North Long Lane.
1: 215-219 copy.
2: Yeah, Monroe.

0: 215, 45, name and date of birth.
1: But.
0: Same Martinez, first of Candace, Charles, Adam, Nora, David, Ida, Charles Edward, middle of Brooke, Boy, Robert, Ocean, Ocean King, 2006, 1024.
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0: Last name Lawrence, Lincoln Adam Union, Roberts, Adam, Nora, Sam Charles, or something like that. Lawrence, first name Zachary, middle name Ryan, 2010, 10, 4.
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0: 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He isn't local, though.
1: 10-4, 5-11-4.
0: 10-4.
1: 10-4, do you have a Megan Williams in local, also at that address, that's from any parents?

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1: Go ahead.
0: Megan's in local. She's going to be valid glasses, ignition interlocked, Class D and clear.
1: 10-4. You can add his parent, and then I have one more, 45, name, date of birth.
0: Go ahead.
1: It's going to be a Jasmine Balboa, 9-15-2011.

0: 22:27. But when you clear, there's a suspicious vehicle behind Lakeland Elementary with the lights on.
1: Edward.
2: You're going to send me all that way.
0: 10-4-132. Caller just came into balance in the back there. Thought it was a...
3: Go ahead.
4: Jasmine, snap out, and is in local.
3: 10-4, should be 634 Ann, and then Amanda Garberding is mom, if you want to add her as well.
4: You said 634 Ann Street?
3: Yep, 634 Ann Street.

0: 3D2017. A 2016 Chrysler 200 Black to Dwayne Lois Gonzalez, 216 Havana Street, owner. No 29.
1: Yeah, it'll be out with a few individuals out here.
0: 10-4-1-30.

0: 219.
1: What?
0: Phone number for Megan Williams.
1: I got two of them.
0: What's the most recent?

0: That's going to be the mobile number, the 9894.
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0: 320-905-9894.

0: 3227.
1: 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You can add the RO as mentioned.
0: 10-4, 140.

0: 219. 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
1: 320-235-4613.

0: Hey, Nadine.
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1: Denver.
0: Denver, that goes to Woodland Centers.
1: Denver. There's one from July of 25. That's going to be 320-212-4947.
0: Is that right?

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1: Latham Gate, go ahead.
0: Morning, Latham Gate. We have 3 on board, 210 on the fuel. We're looking off Brainerd, headed over to Crosby. ETA about 08 minutes. Risk is low and has been approved.
1: Copy, HVA lifting for Crosby. Three souls, 210 on the fuel, 8 minutes over. Risk is low and approved at 152.

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2: 7-8.
1: 2 o'clock, have a good night.
3: 70, Thief.
1: That's 70.
3: 10-7, have a good night.
1: 2 o'clock, have a good night.
4: SD-644, Prince.
1: SD-644.
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0: I see the stall on the dashboard. Is it any more info on that, or are they requesting our assistance?
1: County wanted it to be towed. It's been there about 2 or 3 days.
0: Denver, sounds good. I'll be 10-7. Have a good evening.
1: 202, have a good night.

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0: Trying to catch up to one, had an 81 and a 65 cell phone split. Been trying to catch it for a couple miles now and not really gaining on it. Don't know if it's taking off on me yet.
1: Do you have a description of it or no?
0: No, I do not.
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0: Nick, are you still on the bypass? 2025 now. I've not seen it for a little bit, but I'm going to see you now that I'm getting over the hill.
1: Same for him. First and trot. I can try to cut up and get down onto the bypass.
0: Lights, it extinguishes headlights and taillights. It's at the split for Business 71 and the bypass way up in front of me.
1: Check for
0: if anybody's able to keep an eye on Business 71 and then the bypass as well.
2: Is on Business 71 by Robbins Island.
0: .348, I'm going to take the bypass. It looks like there may have been skids, but I don't know if it's fresh.

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0: 10-4, I think I just pulled up. 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There was a silver Buick, kind of an older style car, pulled into Walmart. Or, sorry, Quick Trip on Highway 12.

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1: Westlake 8.
0: Got 4 on board and about 205 fuel lifting off. Crosby and Rock Abbott, about 5, 2 minutes in route.
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0: 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Threats?
1: 3339.
0: Caller doesn't know exactly where he's at. He's calling at the address of 15830 165th Street Southeast, Lake Lillian. Female party went crazy on him, started threatening him, saying that she was going to kill him. I don't know if she has any weapons. Sounds like she's been drinking. He feared for his life. He is currently on 165th walking eastbound. I'm just trying to get some more info here.
2: Yeah.

0: 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I'm going to point towards the call at 58 and 39 are on. If anything else pops up, you can send me to a different call.
1: 10-4.

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1: Copy 12 out from Abbott, and the air pad is secured.
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0: Have you been monitoring the comments? Possibly somebody in the house with a gun?
1: Not see that.
0: For myself and 39 are planning to go north on 165th Street from County or Highway 7, trying to avoid the house.
1: Yeah, for I'm going to back off and go on 150th then.
0: 10-4.
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0: 10-4, yeah, we can hear a female screaming out in the woods here.
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0: Can you step out at 1003 20th Avenue Southeast? Speak to Natalie. She's requesting a welfare check, I believe, but I'm unable to understand her, possibly in regards to a suicidal comment that was texted to her.
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0: Yeah, 405.

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0: Tamam, bay bay.
1: Okay, go ahead.
0: Viking has 3 on board now with 120 minutes of fuel. Lifting off Abbott, headed to Anoka, be 10 minutes and out.
1: Tally Viking 8, show you lifting from Abbott en route to Anoka. 3 souls on board, 120 on the fuel, and 10 minutes en route. 6 light.

0: 352. All after a nice discussion, everything was verbal between the two. We will be 10-8.
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0: 3219, 45 name from local for the SR.
1: Good.
0: Anthony Carlson, born in 83. I guess that's the party that she's talking about. The address that we have from 4th Street, she says, is no longer current. I guess he lives somewhere out in the county, but she doesn't know where. The text that he sent was pretty vague. I think just leave it for now until she gets more information. I tried calling the number, and it's a different name that answers, so I don't know where she got that number, but I'll be 10-8 for now.
1: 10-4, 10-8, 424.

0: 3339 suspicious health mental health.
1: 39.
0: 10-4. He is at 107 4th Street, apartment number 9, for a mail party that opened up the complaint in the store 2 days ago. He just wants to document it so he can close it out.
1: 10-4.
0: 436.

0: 39 to 48 on 3.
1: Go ahead.
0: If you would be kind enough to serve him that trespass from last week, I would appreciate it.
1: Yeah, I'll take care of that. Thanks for reminding me.
0: It's in my box up front in the regular portion just on top.
1: Therefore.
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0: 219. But, well, I guess she just called me back to let me know that he lives in Sevilla. That's all she knows. No new info.
1: Denver, 442.

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0: Engine coming in, safe patrolling in Central, okay, driving plane, Highway 23, County Road 9, eastbound on Highway 23. Attempt to locate a red Cadillac, unknown plate, vehicle is all over the road, using up both lanes, and speeding. Again, Highway 23, County Road 9, eastbound on Highway 23, 10-507.
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1: 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Two bikes on the side of the road, and one's been there for, what, 5 days?
0: 10-4.

0: 3223, 3250 on 4. 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Would you be able to call down there today and see if you can't get it in either today or tomorrow? Tomorrow would be best, in the morning, early. I come in at like 11, I think, tomorrow.
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0: 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We'll be logged in as an ALS duty crew until 1700 when we'll have a crew change. 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

State Cloud 20, 630 cars. Information on a driving complaint, possible mutual road rage in Rockville, Highway 23 and County Road 82. Driving complaint that is on a purple Lincoln, Victor 0997. Both vehicles have exited into the city of Rockville. We're calling the county now. Came over center while caller was passing. Brake checked several times. Again, off the highway, now in the city of Rockville, and county is aware. Parties are separated. Information time is 8:04.

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0: Hey, we're over by the gravel road where we stopped yesterday. 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
1: South of the bridge, so come south, and there's a little river access on the east side of the road. Logan's already there.
0: 10-4, on our way.

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1: Pilot 1413, we're in 356, Lima, Lima. We have 2 hours and 5 minutes in the gas tank. Risk will be low today, weather probably green.
0: Lifeline 3, good morning. I've checked in 1712-2003-2098-1413-356-Lima-Lima-2+05 on the fuel. Risk is low, weather is green. Currently, I've got a Lifeline 10 and Sandstone. They're going to be heading up to Duluth. Everybody else that basin checked in. OCC today is Stacy and Michael in the comm center. You've got Angie and Tom. Have a good day.

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0: 3350 Disorderly 21. 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She had a little argument yesterday with her neighbor over her cat being in her neighbor's yard, and caller's not home right now. 818.
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St. Cloud County, 630 cars to dispatch an injured deer from MnDOT. Westbound 94 at the 175, it's down in the ditch. Okay. 412-821.

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1: Me too.

0: Yeah, I'm Leslie 10 Pilot. Can you build us a leg to get gas? I'll be bringing the clinicians with, so after we leave to the St. Mary's.
1: Come, sir, copy. Gas stop after drop-off.
0: In for 10?
1: Come, sir, copy. We'll build the gas stop for you.
0: Copy, thank you.
2: .3301 around from Sox Center is valid, David. The last violation of speed in 23, negative 29, and he is also the registered owner of the Ford F-150.
3: Thanks. Add his driver.
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0: Copy, fuel on Morris. Thank you for looking that up.
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0: 8:44. 3-28. Do you know anything about assisting some pedestrians from Roosevelt over to the Singer Stadium this morning?
1: I do not.
0: Would you be able to talk to somebody from Roosevelt? Evidently, their kids are going over to the Singer Stadium this morning. They're looking for some assistance with them crossing the streets.
2: They're now at 3254.
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0: 4-0-207 on the gas off to Morris Airport.
1: Lifeline 4 lifting at this time, 4-0-207 on the fuel off to Morris Airport. We'll get your ground transport arranged.

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Twenty-three, seventy-three, eighty-eighth Avenue Northeast. Cole Miller and Company covering the front door. They are attempting keys. Eight fifty-three.

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0: 23 to 28, possible HRO violation 21. 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I don't know, she doesn't know the full names of the people, I guess.
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0: Wilmer Cruz for code 3 and Wilmer, 1125 6th Street, Southeast Woodland Center, on a sick one. Crisis unit.
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0: 在凯恩胜利七十一张 C 上。
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0: Comp 10 lifting from through St. Mary's over to the airport. Get some gas. I got three souls. Hour 20 on the fuel. Give me 5 minutes and we're out for all crew.
1: Lexington Kennett, 908. I've got your lifting for the airport. Three souls. 1+20 on the fuel. 5 minutes on the run. Loan approved.

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1: 10-4.
0: Could I meet you there in about 10 minutes? I just got a piece of paperwork I need you to sign.
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0: 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Because nobody showed up yet. And I don't have their phone number.
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0: Dom 10, lifting from Duluth back base, I got three souls. 2:30 on the field, give me 35 minutes around with all the crew.
1: Pleasure 10, got you stealing for home with three souls, 2+30 on the field, 35 minutes on the run. Well, approved. Have a good flight home. 10 now, 944.

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0: Tom, Sam Yellow, 073, Highway 71 South, just across from Head Start.
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1: Three.
0: 1614 Upper Trentwood Circle Northeast. The caller is actually the next door neighbor of the twin home to the victim. She hasn't talked to her since yesterday morning after our neighbor took a fall in the shower and had some significant bruising. She's tried to call her yesterday afternoon, this morning, and even went over and tried to ring the doorbell, peek through the windows, but has been unable to make contact with her at all and is just concerned.
1: 3230, I copy. 3:39, 10-4.
0: 11-04.

11 emails. Mr. First Responder, just found a Prairie Woods Environmental Learning Center, 12718 10th Street Northeast, for a 5-year-old that had a seizure. They just gave him some seizure meds. He is awake now. Breathing is slowing down a bit. They're behind the education building up top. Time is 11:04.

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1: Negative. I don't have them on the phone.
0: 10-4.

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0: 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He's having some issues with his neighbor driving on his driveway so that she can park at the front of her house. If you want to give him a call shortly, he's on break at work and be about 20 minutes.
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Think about 2630 cars information on a driving complaint eastbound Interstate 94 from the 155 mile marker. Driving complaint on a semi truck trailer. Should be a blue cab, blue box trailer. Fastenal is on the side of the semi truck. Cutting off multiple vehicles, according to our caller. A plate given Sam Tomboy 6365 in eastbound on 94 from the 155 times 1143.

think about 2630 cars information on a second driving complaint. Eastbound Highway 23 from Cold Spring. Second driving complaint is on a black SUV. Reporting party advised it stopped in the middle of Highway 23 in Richmond. A female driver was also sitting at a green light and never went. Robert Zebra Frank 757. Again, eastbound on Highway 23 from about now, post 190, a 4-minute time delay. Time is 11:45.

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0: We're ready to lift from Alexandria. We've got three souls on board, fuel 2 plus 15, indeterminate ETE to search and assist. RA was lower approved.
1: Tom, so I copy Lifeline 2 lifting at this time. 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Again, ground contact unit 216 on STEC 2, and we are monitoring.
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3350, suspicious 21. Here, turn the phone call to complainant. She is wanting to talk with somebody. She's had a few suspicious encounters with a vehicle hanging out at the Rush Brown access, and she goes to walk her dog in that area and would just like to talk with somebody about it.

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0: 1226.

0: About 30 seconds out.
1: 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Try 21 back to you, little.
2: 7.
0: Ten four. I'm about 30 seconds out.
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1: Over 12-33.
0: Also, the warrant's been faxed out of the jail.
1: 10-4.
0: Dude 39 to jail control on Candy 2.
2: Jail control, go ahead.
0: So, 10 minutes out with one adult male on local warrants.
2: 10-4.

0: What you got cooked in Fiverr?
1: You got all your locate stuff out of the way that I can go through, or am I just going through it?
0: The only one we got left is on the east side of County Road 1 where it goes north.
1: 10-4, I just passed it, so just go through everything else.
0: Yeah, 10-4. We'll get this one that we did already and haven't taken the cone away yet, but we'll get it out of your way.

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1: Sorry, what was that?
0: Yeah, right.
1: We're not more than 40 miles an hour.

0: 212 from 600. I just got a code 3911 at Woodland Center for the east doors. Are you able to take that, or you want me to start a different truck?
1: Oh, we can go. Another crew is going to be closer. We're out of Walmart right now.

0: Wilmer Cruz, Rico 2, Wilmer, Wilmer 256 Street Southeast, east doors for mental health.
1: 6-7-2-3, he will take that. And it will be a no.
0: Copy.
2: 7212, we were clear from that call. I apologize if we didn't get heard.
0: Just for you available.

0: there a city officer that can meet a delivery truck at the maintenance garage for delivery?
1: Thirty-two thirty.
0: Ten par.

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1: And four.

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3: 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Off to Minneapolis, Gibbs.
5: 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Children's at 1329 with 5 falls. 2+1, 0 on the fuel.
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0: On 5th Street, southeast, just north of 19th Avenue. Looking for a Nissan Altima and a Subaru Forester. No injuries. It sounds like they're still in the traffic lane, but vehicles are able to freely get around.
1: 10-4.
2: Bro, I'll be 10-8, and I can head towards that 1050.
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0: 10-4.

0: Atlantic 6 from base to International Falls. We have 3 souls, 2 hours, 20 minutes of fuel. This is going to approve about 36 minutes from out.
1: Lifeline 6, got you lifting at this time, 3 souls, 2 plus 2-0 on the fuel, loan approved, 36 minutes on the run, that will get your path secured.

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0: 220. 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It looks like pretty heavy in or front end damage, but I believe all tires are up.
1: 10-4.

0: 220. 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If you can actually let Eds know that they will be taking both of the vehicles. The Subaru has driver's side front end damage where it's making it where the wheel can't move. So if you want to just let them know that.
1: Definitely.

0: 26 incline.
1: Say 26, go ahead.
0: Hey, good afternoon.
1: Good afternoon, 1354.
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0: security harassment?
1: Sorry, yes, you're quiet.
0: Paid to return a phone call to complain that she's reporting that the mentioned party is threatening to break her windows at her residence and burn the house down if she does not return his pressure washer.
1: Never.
0: 1357.
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5: Skyline, I think 6, just wanted to get a patient update. Are we still meeting on the pad, or are they in the ED now?
2: I will call and get an update for you. 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
5: 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We're about 4.5 minutes out.

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1: Wisconsin Center. 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
1: Yeah.
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3: Lakeland 6, down safe. High Falls.

think about 26, 30 cars. Information on a grass fire. MnDOT is out and fire department is en route. Westbound Highway 10, about milepost 159, just south of Royalton. Grass fire in the median, about 15 feet in diameter. About 14, 13.

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1: Check on the stall westbound at the 188. Get open route.
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0: County Unit 10-4 on a driving complaint, southbound on County Road 7 from Raymond. Callers with the construction company reporting Frank Adam 927, a 2000 Chevy pickup, came through the work zone on his phone, almost hit a construction worker. Sounds like maybe under the influence of something. The flaggers talked to him for a bit. Last seen southbound about 5 minutes ago. I'll also let Renville County know. Time now, 14:15.
1: Three, two, 13, show me out.
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2: Apparently the ambulance actually took him into the ED here, so it's not going to be a pad intercept. We're going to be going inside to receive the patient.
3: 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Thanks for the update.

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1: 3930.
0: Check the residence. 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Suspect is still sending threatening messages and videos. He's in the area somewhere on a bicycle. I'll be checking.
1: 1417.

0: What are you thinking about at the end of the day? Do you want me to grab you at the radio tower at some point?
1: No, I'll make it back to the shop.
0: I like what I hear.
1: Unless I decide to take my 5-hour road approach break.
0: Yeah, you got it coming to you, you know, you got to take that.

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1: Go on, I hear.
0: All right, sounds good. Nice talking to you.
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0: 6:45, Marshall. I see that, so I'll check on that here in a minute. I'm going to 13 and 67 here quick.
1: 10-4, thank you.

0: So I get past the big curves up here, Kurt. 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
1: Yeah, I'll do that.

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0: 10-4, is that the Stearns County one?
1: 4.

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0: How about if Litch 2 brings it to you with a smile? Will that work?
1: The fries in the Happy Meal unplayed with.
0: Pin 4, writing it down right now.

0: And Cato SP 441. Receiver of that driving complaint. My partner said there's possibly a 5-minute delay on this driving complaint. Black GMC Denali, varying speeds.
1: No 28, correct?
0: No, there was not.
2: Fourteen 43.

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0: Wilmer Cruz of Code 3 Wilmer at the clinic, 101 Wilmer Avenue Southwest. I'm a sick one.
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2: 1038, 1446.

0: They called 2670 cars for a driving complaint eastbound Highway 10 from County Road 17. A small maroon SUV, unknown make or model. Gave a Wisconsin plate, Adam Nora X-ray 101. High rate of speed, weaving through traffic, passing on the shoulder. Again, eastbound on Highway 10 from County Road 17 near Big Lake.
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2: Lifelink 4, we got two souls. Hour 5 on the gas next base.
1: Well, Lifelink 4 at 1448, I've got you lifting for base, two souls, 1.05 on the fuel.

0: St. Cloud, 2630 cars for a 1050. Southbound Highway 15 to be just north of 3rd Street. Three vehicles involved and blocking the left lane.
1: Fort Coast, St. Cloud, can you see if locals can help out? I'm tied up on this other one.
0: 10-4.
2: I can't believe you didn't wave at the man we don't speak of.
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2: It was Mr. Marty Man. I probably wasn't going fast enough.
4: Did you hold up a sign saying number one fan?

Atwater Ambulance. Respond to 614 3rd Street South for a 78-year-old male who fell in the backyard, unable to get back up. 614 3rd Street South, East Candy 5, Tampa Page, 1451.

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1: 1452.

0: 3930.
1: 3930, go ahead.
0: You were still with Craig, but I just paged the ambulance over to 614 3rd Street South for a male who's fallen in the backyard and unable to get back up. Would you be able to head over there?
1: 10-4, be en route.
0: 1453. And it sounds like there are some dogs that have free rein to the backyard, just so you're aware.
1: There were.
0: 1453.
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0: Ascension County and Attorney State Patrol in the area. Attempt to locate driving complaint on a gray flatbed pickup. It's now westbound on County Road 19 from County Road 8. Complaint is that it was swerving. It was onto the gravel and then almost hit a car in the S-curves going north on 8. Again, it's a gray pickup with a flatbed. It's now westbound on County Road 19 from County Road 8. Attempt to locate it, 1454. Good day, 1455.
1: I'm out of position for that traffic complaint.
0: Jennifer, can I send it out to you to close out?
2: Lifeline 4, got you in the house. 1455, nothing on our end. Nice job, guys. Welcome home.
3: Good thanks.

0: cone units or anyone in the area. I'm taking a report of a wrong way driver northbound in the southbound lanes. I believe just right at County Road 90.
1: Recessing.
0: Describe as a white SUV, possibly something gets gotten turned around now.

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Sounds like one. 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Good afternoon, 1459.

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1: 1459.

0: 586, in close.
1: Speed 586, go ahead.
0: 10-7, how are you?
1: Have a good day, 1500.
2: 191, same close, same traffic.
1: Speed 191, have a good day, 1500. Two zero three, go ahead.
3: That's have a good afternoon.
1: Have a good day, 1501.
0: Six three four again.
4: SP 634.
0: 10-7, good day.
4: 1501.
5: 12, go ahead.
6: You can clear us, we're canceled on scene. Staff reevaluated them on our arrival, and the patient is going to be cleared by staff here, and we're going to be Clearville.
5: Copy 1501.
0: 3. Heart by chance?
5: Landfill.
0: Heading towards the shop?
5: Yes, sir.
0: Meeker County is there to get oil. They just called and see if anybody was around. I know Walmart 11 was in the yard too. He was going to keep an eye out for him, but if you head back to the yard, if you can check on those guys, that'd be great. But again, Walmart 11 was going to check on him, but that was at noon when I talked to him.
5: Well, check it out.
0: Appreciate it.
7: Lifelink 3, you're route. Lifelink 3, you're route this afternoon for a 60-year-old male patient, weight 117 kilos. Chief complaint of a STEMI. 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Patient located in ER, bed 6.
4: Good night, 1503.
7: Patient will be a direct admit to the cath lab.
2: Dispatch.
4: 3930.
2: Probably 10-8. Ambulance is still on scene.
4: Pepper.

0: 1968, Marshall?
1: I'll be 10-7.
0: Have a good night.
1: 1505. Have a good day.

units. 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He circled around and is now just sitting there. Caller thinks, I guess, that he may be intoxicated. He's going to try to get a plate and call back.

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0: The highest obstacle checkbox did not come through. Just wanted to confirm you saw the 1,648 of that, 3 passengers as well.
1: Yeah, I checked it a couple of times before I walked out of the office.
0: Copy that, thanks.
2: Two through nine, you can send a driving complaint to me. I'll head down to Hobby Lobby.
3: Perfect.

Tito, 2210, current information on a driving complaint. Eastbound I-90 from mile marker 123. There's a 5-minute delay. Complaints on a U-Haul with a trailer crossing over Fog and Center. Caller appeared to be on their phone. Speed is normal. It's a smaller U-Haul box trailer.

0: 39 on that last driving complaint. The caller called back. The plate is Union Adam 6237. It's a silver 2004 Dodge Ram 3500 to a Richard Nelson of Hector.
1: 10-4. Was there any other complaints besides swerving on the office curves?
0: Sounds like he was swerving over the lane lines onto the gravel and almost took a car head on.
1: 10-4.
0: And drove in a circle in the Hobby Lobby parking lot.

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Mm-hmm. 10-4.

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1: Denver 1522. To 28 or 230. Would either of you be able to head to 239's location? He's out on field.
0: 230. You can show me around.
1: Denver.
0: 28. I'm out with him now. Sorry.
1: Denver. 3230. You can disregard.
0: 3230. I copy.

Hey, Cloud 2610 Cars. Cars in the area, information only on a driving complaint. Southbound Highway 24 from milepost 42, that's south of 94. Driving complaints on two vehicles, a black Kia and a black Audi, both at a high rate of speed. Unknown plates, tailgating, unsafe passing complaint. In southbound Highway 24 from the 42-mile marker, no follower, time is 1528.

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1: 10, go ahead.
0: When 55 gets done, puts his uniform on, can you assign him that? I think she's trying to get out of here in just a little bit. I'll head up there after the transport. Well,
1: 10-4.
2: I'm just about to my car. 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

0: and Kato 2220 cars. 444, standby. 2220 cars, information on a driving complaint, southbound 169 from the 56, silver Toyota Prius over Foggin Center at a high rate of speed. No follower. SP 444.
1: 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Have a good night.
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0: Creature 28, are you out with Richard Nelson, the registered owner?
1: Creature 28, yes, he is.
0: 1533.
2: I apologize. You said Richard Nelson, born 61. That's my driver.
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0: 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Party up there reporting her granddaughter was assaulted at school today.
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1: 3-28.
2: Okay, King. 637-719-735-000. I should come back to a Dean Krogman. I can just be mentioned.
0: 10-4.
2: Green instrument.
0: 4798.
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2: 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Copy your message, and I'll be working on a group for Long Prairie.
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1: On 4.
0: Just making sure you guys have a DMT operator on.
1: I have an operator.
2: Everything's

0: That would make sense.
1: Go ahead.
0: I forgot that I do have a second crew at 1700 up in Long Prairie, so that transfer can be finished out at 1700.
1: Copy that, 1541.

0: if I do make it.
1: SB653.
0: Tonight, yeah, transfer. Good afternoon.
1: Good afternoon. 1542.
2: Just heard 7211, will you override that race?
3: 7812.

0: Attorney County of the State Patrol on Highway 23 near Priam for a maroon SUV that's on fire. It's still driving down the highway.
1: I'm in Spicer.
2: Ten. I'm almost over at the jail. Task force wants to deal with their 1015. I can start that way. That's all we have.
3: Denver.
4: 324. I copy. I'll go to the jail and take care of it.
3: Denver.

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1: Jail control, go ahead.
0: Can you have a correctional officer or officers meet me at the door? Take this 1015 for the task force and get on to the next call I need to go on here.
1: 10-4.
0: All right, and thank you.
2: Out of jail.
3: 10-4. Responding to this car fire. My caller said they were able to get the elderly lady out of the vehicle. She stopped and got her away from the car.
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3: 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She was a victim of a crash or in a crash the other day, and now some of the people that were involved in that incident are threatening to come over there and do something to her car or hurt her.
1: 10th.

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0: 10-4, thank you.

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0: 6-5-3 will be 10-7, no time. Have a good day.
1: Thanks, you too. 15-53. I've got a pending trespass party driving scooter through some crops up north.
2: And that all.
0: 55. I'm up north. You can send that trespass to me.
1: 10-4. 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He's now left, headed back home. 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It's his sister's ex-husband.
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0: 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Could I have case number?
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0: 10-7. 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
0: 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Coming up to help you, too.
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2: 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Looks like that Ford Fusion is blocking a deal of Bertus Tonra. 1606.

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0: 23, 10-8.
1: 10-4. Can I have you go down to the ER and assist security with a juvenile female that's refusing to leave?
0: 10-4.
1: ER room 5. Security's down there, but needing some additional assistance.
0: 10-4.
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2: Or what's left of a Chevy Equinox?

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What do you got there, the grass rate? 10-4. Yeah, why don't you bring it, because they're still fighting some grass fire over by the railroad. I'm not sure if they're going to get it all or not.

0: Ardell, is that other guy still holding the stop sign for us at where I was at with this truck?
1: Yeah, he is.
0: Go talk to him. I sound like he was putting out some different grass fires all the way from Wilmer.
1: 10-4, I'll go check.

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0: 40 Crescent, full name and driving complaint, southbound on Highway 71 from Outpost 285. Caller reporting a blue Chevy Silverado with a plate of Sam Henry Victor 466. Does come back to a 2012 Chevy Silverado, blue in color, registered to a party out of Brainerd. The vehicle was passing the caller at a high rate of speed and then was brake checking the caller at one point and still speeding. Information time at 16:15.
1: P412.
0: 7:16:15 up, Nate.

about 2630 cars and 2620 cars in Volney and a driving complaint southbound Highway 15 from Kimball. Caller reporting a gray Jeep Compass with a plate of King Frank Boy 177 does not come back to the description given. Vehicle over center and fog consistently. Male driver appeared to be on their phone as well. Information at 1616.

0: 346, Marshall.
1: SP 346.
0: 10-7, have a good night.
1: Good night, 1616. Caught SP 145, it looks like there's a construction guy waving people around in that intersection now, and a deputy just showing up.
2: 10-4.

0: Yeah, I talked to him. The grass rate is going to drive down and check that out in a minute.
1: Okay, otherwise we're done here too. We can go here too.
0: He thought he put them all out that direction, but you can drive down to 5 and back, probably, check them out.
1: Okay, we're going to back up a little bit and get a little bit more over here yet, and then if the grass rig isn't here yet, we'll go.

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1: 33-10.
0: OBO looks like 55, though, with a person on a four-wheeler at County 135 and 109.
1: Jennifer, that should be the complainant. He said he was out on a four-wheeler.
0: Influence.

0: 45 Cinco. Just confirming we got a tow en route.
1: Affirmative, I do have Berto's tow en route. Thirty-three ten, 3355 status check.
0: 10-2.

0: Wayne, you got a copy down there?
1: Yep.
0: That quarter tank in this truck, and they might want the road blown off with some water, so we might use that truck.
1: Okay, I'm going to go turn around and come back then.
0: Yeah, 10-4.

0: Curious, he went for a transfer to Rice from 4 going to the U of M.
1: 13.
0: 16, 31.

0: 230, were you trying to contact me on 4?
1: 10-4. Are you free and available, or are you guys on a call?
0: I can give you a call if need be.
1: 10-4. No rush.
0: Copy. We'll be finishing up here shortly.
2: And just letting you know, we do have a couple pending calls. Crim damage and now a domestic just came in.
0: 10-4. We're clearing shortly.
2: 10-4.
3: 28. I'll be clearing from jail in just a couple minutes to help with those two.
2: 10-4.

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1: We're going to be out at Head Keys on County 2. Sorry, 28, 101, 103, and 107. Looking for Sean Kikowski or something like that.
0: 10-4.

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2: We're going to be 10-8. Myself and 230 can handle that domestic.
1: 709 23rd Street Southeast. It sounds like it's a verbal, but the mail party has been throwing some furniture around the residence.
2: 10-4th, and since we're a two-man car, the other two can just stay free.
1: 1340.
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2: Witkowski.
1: Can't read the spelling on the last name. I haven't been able to find anything.
2: Last name is going to be Charles Adam Charles King, Ocean William Sam King Ida.
1: Denver, standby. 3228, it's like the only thing pending is a crim damage, 3000 2nd Avenue Northwest.

0: 228, 223 on 4. 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Do you need another hand?
1: It's just resolving now, thank God. So I should be okay.
0: Yeah, we're

0: 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Anything pending?
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He's aware. 1647.

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0: Guy with the long name. Been trespassed for a year from Bagley's properties.
2: Denver, did you want me to leave it as a trespass or change it to a crim damage? I know he said he had damaged some crops.
0: That's good.
2: Denver.

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0: 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Date of birth 2007, 12, 22. Status mentioned, please.
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0: the 26 Centaurs and phone me in a driving complaint. Eastbound 94 from the 194. Couldn't be a dark colored Audi with a plate of Zebra William Charles 664. Apparently a 17-year-old male driver driving erratically, and just found out that his father passed away. Eastbound 94 from the 194. Information at 1657.
1: Cloud County 1 is going to be east of Blanco. Driver's bag filled with sod or some heavy product. Try to call him. Getting hold of anyone.
2: 587-10-4.
0: The 2630 cars for a 1049 call eastbound Highway 10. Right close to milepost 184, caller reporting a silver four-door sedan that was seen on the shoulder and a driver outside of the vehicle that was walking towards the train tracks. Eastbound Highway 10 at the 184.
2: 5.
0: 1658.

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0: Trying to get an updated location. Sounds like they're following the 17-year-old's location on Life 360. 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
3: 10-4, we're out of position. We're coming up to the 203 westbound.
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0: 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We're going to be logging off for a crew change.
1: Gabby, have a good night. 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
0: Can I get an updated location for that vehicle?
1: Yeah, for the camera here. It, westbound Highway 241. The exit, and it might be pulling into Quick Trip. That vehicle description definitely does match the plate. It looks like he just pulled into Quick Trip in St. Michael.
0: 10-4.
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1: Five five touchdown, safe flight is closed out 1706.

0: like that vehicle has left, following it on camera back eastbound on 94 headed towards the cities.
1: 24 out of position.

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1: What's the updated location on this? I'm still eastbound 94.
0: The 207, still eastbound on 94. The vehicle's at a very high rate of speed and driving very recklessly, currently tailgating a white SUV. I'll try to keep it on camera here for you.

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1: Good night, 7215.
2: D-03, same traffic, have a good
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0: 3223, 10-8.
1: 1715.

30 cars in full manner driving complaint, southbound Highway 15 from the 145. Caller reporting a tan Cadillac SUV with a plate of Sam Tom George 413, trying to run vehicles off the road as well as motorcycles, was speeding up and brake checking vehicles. Information at 1719. Cloud 2670, cars in full manner driving complaint, westbound Highway 10 from Milepost 206, about a 21-minute time delay. Caller reporting a blue minivan with a plate of Sam David Adams 704. Over center and fog consistently, and driver appeared to be falling asleep. Information at 1719.

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0: 3332. I just sent you out SF to ICR. If you could 1021 Brandon on the mobile number, they had some theft of fuel from some vehicles at Dan's Diesel south of town. I'll send out a thing for extra patrol as well tonight.
1: 30% you get there.

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0: Was 332's call like a theft report?
1: He was reporting theft of 100 gallons from a couple of vehicles on their property last night and then possibly from a previous day. I'm also running extra patrol.
0: 10-4, you can send it out to me.
1: 10-4.

0: Gamma, I think 6 from Duluth St. Mary's to Duluth Airport. We have 3 souls. An hour and 10 minutes of fuel, just because we won't approve about 5 minutes in a row.
1: LifeLink 6, got you lifting for the airport at this time. 3 souls, 1+10 in fuel, load approved. 5 minutes in a row.
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1: Lightning five.
0: Lightning five is lifting from St. Mary's, headed back to base, looking at about 38 minutes in route. We got an hour 35 on fuel. Three souls. Over group.
1: And Lightning 5 at 1746, I've got you lifting for base, 1+35 in the fuel, 3 souls, low and approved, 38 minutes on the run, and I think this call reflects the statement of be careful what you wish for.
2: I'll be tonight, I'm having flood issues.
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0: 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Wow.
1: 10-4, I was.
0: 10-4, I have her back on the phone. She'd like to speak with you again.
1: Work stuff.
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That is 1801.

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0: Start me a vehicle on lock ICR. Address will be 17720 30th Avenue Northeast. I have a 28 when ready.
1: Good.
0: Sam Tom 980. Good.

0: down to, I think, 6 from Duluth International to base. We have 3 souls, 2 hours, 40 minutes of fuel. This is long proof, about 20 minutes around.
1: 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Risk is long proved at 1805.

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0: About 2610 Carson Fulmin and driving complaint to spell 94 from about the 186 or 185. Caller reporting a black Ford SUV with a partial Wisconsin plate of boy Charles Nora was weaving in and out of traffic and not letting others pass. Information at 1811.
1: 330.

0: at 40 cars in full lane of driving, compliant cell phone highway 71 from outpost 184. Caller reporting a Suburban hauling a trailer with three motorcycles on the trailer. Vehicles tan in color with a plate of Paul Nora King 013 over center and fog consistently. Information at 1811.
1: Year-old male, hospice patient. Fallen is on the ground. Daughter is holding him up, needing assistance getting him back up.

0: 358-45 number, complainant.
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0: Absolument.
1: Absolutely nothing, right?
0: Another transfer from Wilmer to St. Cloud. I think 7321 out of Redwood is going to be our best option for that. Can you give us them?
1: Copy, will do.

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1: Passenger project office 29, are we trying to work it, please?
0: 7110. My apologies. I didn't see where 7413 was. Let's give that transfer 7413 to 7321.
1: Copy, I'll switch it up.
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0: We sent you to public assist. You just wanted 1021 to complain it. They took in a 17-year-old that now would like them removed, and they're looking for options.

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1: 对。
0: I need to that agency assist, and then we'll be up at Jared needs on 40th Street.
1: Ten four. Who's with you?

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1: Sure,
0: 10-7, have a good night.
1: Andrew, yeah, bye.

0: 3352.
1: Robert Union Robert 107 Robert Street and Highway 12. Can update it to Robert Street and Elizabeth Ave.
0: Yes.
2: Some type of a bag. No vehicles in the area. Eastbound 94th 81.

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1: 3352.
0: Two last names, first last name, Mary Adam Nora, Zebra Adam, Nora Adam, Robert Edward Sam, second last name, Adam Lincoln, Victor Adam, Robert Adam, David Ocean, first name, John Ocean, Sam Edward, middle name Lincoln, date of birth, 1992-03-22.
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0: 2019 best. At the YMCA, there was someone that stole cash out of this complaint file at 10:21.
1: Denver.
0: I think about 2610 cars in full manner driving complaint was 594 from the 188. Caller reporting a gray Toyota Tacoma, unknown 28. Has the caller on the shoulder at a high rate of speed. Looks like a white male with gray hair. Information at 1841.

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